0: are backstage just minutes before the start of one of the super soul performances of James Brown. Mr. JB, how you doing?
1: Wow, I feel good.
0: JB, we'd like to use these next few minutes to ask you a few questions. First of all, what sets you apart from most performers?
1: I got soul, and I'm super bad.
0: What's your formula for good showmanship?
1: Yes,
0: tell me, what is the secret to your bad, soulful performance on stage?
1: You got to have the feeling, sure as your bone.
0: Could you tell your fans the reason behind your success on stage?
1: I got the feeling, baby.
0: I know fans of yours become hysterical whenever you appear, and I was just wondering, what do you say to calm them?
1: Everybody, relax and watch me work.
0: So, brother number one, why have you remained so loyal to your fans?
1: Man, what change you?
0: How do you feel about your success as an entertainer?
1: Money won't change you.
0: When you perform, brother, what do you try to do during each show?
2: Make it funky, make it funky.
0: JB, what do you hope to get with each performance?
1: A little piece of money and plenty of love.
0: Out of all the dances you do on stage, looks to me like you really dig the camel walk.
1: But you can bet you haven't seen nothing yet until you see me do. James Brown.
0: I know you probably work up quite an appetite with all that dancing. What do you eat to keep yourself together?
1: Popcorn.
0: Aside from that, what do you do after eating?

0: Well, how do you feel about other performers who try to imitate or steal your act?
1: Can't stand it.
0: And what do you have to say to those imitators who try to steal your act?
1: Baby, give it up, turn it loose.
0: JB, I'd like to get your opinion on a national issue. How do you feel about women's lip?
1: This is a man's world.
0: Would you like to add to that?
1: But it wouldn't be nothing without a woman or a girl.
0: What do you dig most about today's woman?
1: Hot pants!
0: Well, finally, JB, can you offer any words of encouragement to youngsters out there who would someday like to be Soul Brother?

0: What's your opening number gonna be for this performance?
1: I don't know, but whatever I play, it's got to be funky.
0: Before you go, do you have any final words for the many fans of yours who are listening?
1: Stay on the scene. I like a sex machine.
0: And there he goes, ladies and gentlemen, Mr. Dynamite himself, soul brother number one, the hardest working man in show business, James Brown.

0: Hey, what do you want to do today?
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0: Want to go to the movies?
1: Nah.
0: How about going roller skating?
1: Oh, nah.
0: Hey, I know what we can do.
1: Check out the radio.

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As fire burning New Cross, politicians have a ball. 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
1: Dégagez. 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
1: Inimigo, la musique en slanta.

white phone curses, alphabets broken and cursing, landscape a heap of bones and scrapings, metallic scratched stone, flaccid bones and teeth, the broken screams and holes that were eyes, that

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This is Reggae Remedy and this is Max Romeo saying stay tuned and love yourself because music is the food of life. So eat without an apology. 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
0: Everybody.

0: I know you like it. Oh, I know you like it. You know, it's so good. And it's well done, too. Like it well done.
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Salam, salam, salam, salam, salam, salam, salam, salam, salam, salam, salam, salam, salam, salam, salam, salam, salam, salam, salam, salam, salam, salam, salam, salam, salam, salam, salam, salam, 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

0: 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You stealing me, this the proof in them. Told my plug to leave me some room. It's in this industry, the center of attention. Fresh out of Central Booking. My niggas wolves and she clove, and you niggas, where we at? Nigga, you tell me. Went to the principal for help, she just spilled. I tossed a sack right off the Mac Town and Bill. Then I caught some ack across the track, that shit derailed. Stay with my old faithful, cause she never failed. Gotta keep the hammer close for niggas trying to nail me to the cross. Brody say get them gone, we gon' finish niggas off. It's whatever niggas on, tell them, tell it to his boys.
1: Oh, they took all his tabs and his jail caps. Tell that pussy nigga run to tell that. Better boss up.
0: When I be on the east side, niggas know that I'm tied in with my pants pressing. Fresh out of prison, put that chicken on the op head. Strap with that Maggie, that's an automatic 5-fed. Give a fuck about going back, he just happy that he not dead. Cause when you riding Rucci's on the drop head, you gotta keep a clip full of heat seekers for the high head. Walking out of Gucci with a six popper, bought a Ricky, played it off. Got my bitch some kicks out of Foot Locker. Before we draw the Roxy's through the fire, we was script poppers. Do some more and grow, had me higher than a witch doctor. Big fopper on my solar plex, since he wanna flex. Up and on to make a pussy, come up out his Rolodex. Big body on chrome, 96 Impala. It's a lack of respect, without the money and the power. Was so impressed the first time I cooked a brick of powder. It made me wanna get out here, grit up a million dollars.
2: C'est des éditions spéciales. You know what I mean? They come out like fiends, you know what I mean?
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3: Everywhere.
2: You know what I mean? Spash, what up? Shay, you good?
4: Oh, I'm good.
2: At the next door stop. Next bus stop. You know, we're gonna hop off, whatever the case may be. I need a Red Bull. Late night.
3: Long day.
2: Rochester to Buffalo.
3: Yo, Buff, what up?
2: In the garden now. This next stop is Philly.

goddamn shit, nigga. 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You gotta crawl and know how to take a loss or defeat. They say you make your own bed with shit, I'm hogging the sheets. I bear arms, y'all niggas still.

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Bobby Seale is going through all types of physical and mental torture. That's all right, and if you do, you come up with answers that don't answer, and you need it, that don't explain. You come up with conclusions that don't conclude. Come up with people that you thought you'd be acting like pigs, just acting like people and moving on pigs. That's what we've got to do. So we're going to see about Bobby, regardless of what these people think we should do. Because school is not important and work is not important. Nothing's more important than stopping fascism, because fascism will stop us all. We're going to see.

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A buck to be precise, but I'm paying the price. Try to give a

OG, Unlucky Bastard avec 30 Day Contact, Between Seconds, Trying to Live, Edda Sensi, Jack Palumbo, Bring Cloud featuring John Robinson,

0: nain. C'était Rhyme et Rob Kelly. Ensuite on a enchaîné avec le morceau qui s'appelait Bill Squig de IMF. Ça c'est du 2018 aussi.
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5: 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What you gon' do when we put on that pressure?
6: 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I know these niggas, bro, why don't you give me some cheddar? 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

0: 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Yeah. 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Got a couple charges in the back of the test. I only hit it once and now she thinkin' she's special.
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0: They holy on weight.
1: DBA, we're right, we blow, we don't bend, we don't fall, we don't break.
0: But you know we don't.
1: I came to Cali to get ballot, follow big buzz, I ain't smoking no shake.
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